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0: Are you phoning from just outside a 2008 Abercrombie & Fitch? Hi, teas and tanks are 20% off. What's going on with you?
1: How's it going?
0: Never felt more confident with less reason to be so. How are you?
1: I'm doing good, thanks.
0: Okay, well, I mean, the good news is your autobiography will be a quick read. Okay, where are you?
1: I'm in the bathroom.
0: And the hits keep coming. Okay, I mean, I already say this too much in my own life, but why are you in the bathroom?
1: Because I sneezed and peed in my pants.
0: Go into radio, they said. You sneezed and you peed your pants.
1: Yeah.
0: Well, have you ever tried the reverse, peeing your pants first to see if it brings about a sneeze?
1: No, I haven't, actually. Might try it later.
0: Your move, America's Got Talent.

0: It's the Greg Beharrell Show. So this is pretty cool. A company called SeatPick did a study and asked, which city in North America has the most scheduled major concerts in a calendar year? Which city do you think it was? I'm going to tell you. Los Angeles, home to about 1,500 to 1,600 major notable concerts every year. Whew! Imagine the drawer of stubs after that.
1: 106.5, The Arch. It's all about the variety.

0: So how's life?
1: I mean, I just got back from getting my nails done.
0: You're in the carpentry trade. I'm kidding. So you got your fingernails done, is what you mean?
1: Well, I mean, it was just I went to my friend's house and she painted my nails, so...
0: Mm-hmm. Well, what'd you go with? Glowing yellow, so every time you point, you're E.T.?
1: I did black and gold.
0: Why black and gold?
1: I don't know. It just seems edgy, but you're rich.
0: Sorry. Can we back up a little here? Did you just say, I don't know?
1: Yes.
0: So the words, I don't know, had a job until you consolidated their work into, I don't know.
1: Yeah.
0: Uh-huh. And why has this happened?
1: I don't know. Brain runs fast.
0: And you've done it again. You put more words out of work by going with brain runs fast instead of my brain runs fast.
1: I told you, brain runs fast. Have to get word out quick.
0: Oh, that is not your brain running fast. That's your brain cutting corners so it can ditch work early.
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0: 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We're going!

0: It's the Greg B. Harrell Show. You know, if there's one thing that people are always saying to me, it's, Greg, what's something that bothers you? Oh, I bought tortilla chips with maize, but then looked on both sides of the bag and couldn't find it. Another thing people are saying to me is, Greg B. Harrell, you don't have enough news from Fresno on your radio show. And you're thinking, Greg, why would I care what's going on in Fresno? Well, Fresno is a magical place, as we're about to find out when we listen to another actual clip from the Fresno Television News.
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0: It's the Greg B. Harrell Show. We've talked before on the program about this study done by a company called SeatPick that looked at which cities have the most record stores. They found that leading the pack is Tokyo, 224 record stores in the city. But who else is in the top five? Okay, so Tokyo is at one with 224 record stores. London, England has the second most record stores with about 110 within the city. Berlin at three with 98. Los Angeles in at four with 95 record shops. And New York is fifth with about 72 record stores within the city. Oh my gosh, I would love to overspend on a Japanese import in those spots.
1: 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It's all about the variety.

0: Do you still go to malls?
1: No.
0: How come?
1: They're just boring, I guess.
0: Well, I think that places that don't serve food on a stick are boring.
1: I mean, what's the point of a mall? You just walk around and people smell, and it's, so I don't want to be around all those yucky people with their nasty germs and stuff.
0: Right, okay. You know, I would like to revisit the scenarios where you are actively smelling people in public. But first, if you don't go to the mall, well, what do you wish on?
1: What do I wish on?
0: When you go to the mall, they always have that fountain somewhere, and you can throw in some change and make a wish.
1: Greg, I haven't made a fountain wish since I was, like, 8.
0: Oh, wow. You're missing out. I made 5 fountain wishes last weekend. Cost me 40% of my salary.
1: Oh. Did they come true?
0: Not yet, no.
1: No.
0: But there is still time to bring back McDonald's pizza, fingers crossed. Okay, so if you had to make a mall fountain wish, what would you wish for?
1: Probably wish for, like, a corn dog or something.
0: Ah, food on a stick. Just like getting lost in the mall parking lot looking for your car, we've come full circle.
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0: 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It's pretty cool. Check it out. Let me know what you think. Or just shout what you think, and I'll probably be close enough to hear it. Amazing that people will brag about anything. Like, this vehicle makes frequent stops. It's like, okay, I mean, if there's traffic, mine does too.
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0: It's the Greg B. Harrell Show. You know, if you're like me, then you also believe all styles of eggs become scrambled eggs as you eat. But also, if you're like me, you're busy during the afternoon all week long. If that's the case, there's something very important you're missing. All the great TV that's on during the afternoon. Don't worry, I've got you back on this. Here's a sample of what you've missed on afternoon TV.
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2: 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Favorite keyboard player? Elton John. People always say Elton John. I'm like, I did about as well with the women as Elton John did. 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

0: You're hearing me pack a bowl.
1: You're packing a bowl?
0: Yeah.
1: And I take it you're not a ceramics dealer shipping out an eBay sale. Oh, no. Well, okay, how big is this bowl you're packing?
0: It's big enough.
1: Well, what are you, Clarence Boddicker talking to RoboCop? Big enough, Murphy.
0: Exactly.
1: You're going to get the munchies. You know that, right?
0: Dude, you don't even know. I'm going to go home and eat a whole box of Apple Jacks.
1: A is for apple. J is for just groove on it, man. We eat what we like. Can't you THC that? It's fine. Those are old Apple Jacks slogans, and I'm doing a play on words because it's comedically... It doesn't matter.
0: Man, I was going to say something, but I forgot what I was about to say.
1: Wow. This is going to be the easiest work of that bowl's career.
0: Man... Yeah.
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0: It's the Greg B. Harrell Show. We talk about weird stuff you're not going to hear on other shows. This company called SeatPick did a study, and they asked, what major city in the world has the most music venues? In at number one, Chicago. Yeah, 151 venues. That beats L.A. at number two with 135 venues. New York at number three with 124 music venues. Seoul, South Korea at 115 in the four spot. And Atlanta with 112 music venues sits at number five in the world. Ain't that something? The answer is yes, it is.
1: 106.5, The Arch. It's all about the variety.

0: What you up to?
1: Nothing.
0: Nothing. Ooh, is Parmenides there?
1: Yeah.
0: So Parmenides was an ancient Greek philosopher who first introduced the concept of nothingness.
1: All right.
0: Yeah, good times. Or as Heidegger would say, what times? Okay, strike two. So where are you? Where are you off to?
1: On my way home, actually.
0: Oh, here we go. What happens when you get home?
1: Bed.
0: What, instantly?
1: Yeah, long day.
0: So, sorry, is this Snorlax calling? So you flop on the couch and then instant pass out.
1: I mean, I got to change first, and then I'll go to bed, you know?
0: Change clothes, or are you a shapeshifter?
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0: Where it's all about
2: the wild
0: variety.

0: So everything on the menu is vegan.
1: 100% everything. Every single thing is vegan there on the menu.
0: Wow, that's fun. Nice to see vegetables getting the work.
1: No.
0: You know, I'll tell you something. One of my favorite spots ever is an all-vegan restaurant in New York called Dirt Candy. What a name.
1: I am so onto that.
0: Yeah, yeah. And they used to do, you won't believe this, a carrot hot dog.
1: Oh, wow.
0: Now I know it sounds like a scheme Alfalfa would cook up to earn the Rascals some candy money, but it was actually awesome. Yeah, amazing how far vegan and vegetarian food has come.
1: There's so many different options for people now. Even if you're not vegan, vegetarian, it's like you can still have these things and enjoy them.
0: Oh, yeah. Years ago, the options for veggie burgers were so limited. You had your choice between a grain patty that crumbles like an ancient ruin or a hockey puck with grill marks. Yeah, I raise a vegan toast to you with mashed banana in lieu of butter.
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0: Well, you know, I'll tell you, I'm super impressed that you were able to name a video game song just from hearing me hum it. It's quite a skill. Well, skill-ish.
1: But I got one for you.
0: Oh, here we go.
1: Okay, you ready?
0: Mm-hmm.
1: Dun-dun-dun-dun-dun-dun-dun-dun-dun-dun-dun-dun-dun-dun-dun.
0: That's from Zelda on Nintendo 64.
1: Yeah.
0: Yeah, this would be a creepy thing to say in any other situation, but I taught my mouth to do that in the woods. Yeah, played that on the old ocarina.
1: But what song?
0: Oh, I see. The actual title of the song. Is it called Stairway to Hyrule? No, I'm not going to remember. So please, just tell everyone, hey, listen! Appreciate you getting that reference. Okay, so what is the name of that Zelda song?
1: It's Saria's Song.
0: That's right, Saria's Song, yeah.
1: Yeah, the most mainstream Zelda song, man.
0: Oh, yeah, so mainstream. I mean, what club isn't bumping that at 2 a.m.?
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0: It's the Greg B. Harrell Show. We've been diving into this cool study done by a company called SeatPick that asked all sorts of fascinating music questions about cities. Here's one of them. What city in the world has the most musical instrument stores? Chennai, India. They have 176 musical instrument stores. The closest in North America to the top of the list? Boston. Yeah, they got 129 musical instrument shops. Woo! I would love to be too scared that I'll drop a guitar at those places.
1: 106.5 The Arch. It's all about the variety.

0: During this awesome 80s weekend, we're going to dress you up with our love all over your body, from your head down to your toes. Wait, that's kind of gross. It's an awesome 80s weekend.
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0: Hello, welcome to the winter of your discontent, or really any season.
1: Yo, what up, Greg?
0: Wow, okay, what a question. I don't even think my doctor wants to know that answer. What's going on?
1: Nothing much.
0: All right, cool. We'll just let it breathe.
1: Was just like,
0: oh, here we go.
1: Surprised that I was able to get through to you on a second day in a row.
0: What? And you called back? Wow. I mean, that is more toxic than Blair and Chuck.
1: I actually just got out of class.
0: Oh, post school. So now you're checking out my show to learn a little more.
1: Yeah, exactly. I get to tune in and listen to you, man.
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1: Place for Writers.
0: Wow, you'd think they'd be able to come up with a better name. 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
1: No, I'm the writer.
0: Oh, okay. Now, do you say I'm a writer because it's quicker to say that than I'm difficult to deal with?
1: Why are writers notoriously difficult people?
0: Well, imagine if you spent all day with grammar.
1: Because I hear that about actors, you know.
0: Oh, yeah. No, actors are difficult, too. Well, unless they're really good actors, because then they can just pretend not to be.
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0: It's the Greg B. Harrell Show. We talk bizarre music stuff that other shows don't talk about, like this. Music festivals are more desirable as you get older? Huh? Now, this is true, at least according to a study out of the UK. They asked folks over 50 about their music festival habits, only to find that one-third of people 50-plus attended more music festivals now than they did in their youth. You know what? Don't tell them how much a water would have costed a festival back then.
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0: 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Working on the jingle. Hello.
1: Hello.
0: Hi.
1: Hi.
0: Okay, well, I'm glad we did this. What's going on?
1: How are you?
0: I have never felt better and had less. How are you?
1: You know, I could probably say I've never felt worse and had more.
0: Never felt worse and had more. Now, there's a Lifetime movie I'd watch.
1: Would you, though?
0: Of course. I always love having something on which to blame my crying.
1: Well, I hope you would cry along with me.
0: Well, I think you just titled the sequel.
1: Yeah.
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1: 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I'm going to write my mental diary in moments. 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That's the kind of thing you think about? You can share those thoughts on this show. In fact, here's a mental diary thought I had not moments ago. Shout out to vampires for always looking good in spite of the mirror thing.
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0: 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Life is too short. Let's not spend our time height-shaming it. I like to close every show by writing a little something in my diary. So here we go. Dear Diary, Greg Beharrell here. Why can't Frankenstein make friends? He has resting stitch face. 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
2: 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Elton John. 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I'm like, I did about as well with the women as Elton John did. I appreciate that.
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Was it summer when we used to go to places? 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
13: 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Uh-huh. He played all the drums on Whitesnake 87. He was the original drummer in Journey. Nope. He was the second drummer in Journey.
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0: Well, our meteorologist said today's wind chill factor should be around swamp shorts.
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2: 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Elton John. 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I'm like, I did about as well with the women as Elton John did. I appreciate that.
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2: 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Elton John. People always say Elton John. I'm like, I did about as well with the women as Elton John did. I appreciate that.
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3: So Lance, this is where we're staying with the same kind of theme, because this is the Eck.
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15: 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Reminds me of a Jefferson Starship.
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15: Ainsley Dunbar played drums on Jane by Jefferson Starship. Uh-huh. He played in all the drums on Whitesnake 87. He was the original drummer in Journey. Nope. He was the second drummer in Journey.
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2: 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Favorite keyboard player? Elton John. People always say Elton John. I'm like, I did about as well with the women as Elton John did. I appreciate that.
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